0: roja en bien y de buenas.
1: Advertidos están.
0: Aquí hablamos sin pena.
2: Hi, baby.
3: Hey, baby.
2: How are you?
3: I'm a little tired.
2: What are you doing yesterday?
3: I got my hands a little dirty.
2: Dirty?
3: Yeah.
2: Why?
3: Because they got wet.
2: Wet?
3: Yeah.
2: With who? Because you don't come to come to. ¿Cómo se dice? Es que no viniste a la casa. You what? You didn't come home, not in the night.
3: Oh, it's because I was a little busy.
2: Busy with who?
3: With someone else.
2: I'm waiting for you.
3: I got a little busy with someone else.
2: With who?
3: She
2: or he? Tell me that through.
3: They, them.
2: Because I have my little dudas.
3: It's a they, them.
2: They, them?
3: Uh-huh.
2: Many people?
3: I know it's one person, but it's a they, them.
2: Oh my God. Let me ask you something, baby.
3: Ask me anything you want.
2: Do you like the masaguacatation?
3: The what?
2: Masaguacatation. You like that?
3: What is that, baby? What is that?
2: Tell me that too, because I think you like the masaguacatation.
3: What is that?
2: The masaguacatation.
3: Oh, penis.
2: Shut up. Don't say that, baby.
3: You mean...
2: We can say that. Yes. Do you know the name of the store when you buy some sport thing?
3: Dick's Sporting Goods?
2: Yes, but what's the name?
3: Dick's Sporting Goods.
2: Yes, yes. Do you like that?
3: I go there all the time.
2: I know that. I know that. I know you like the masaguacatation.
3: No, I like to play
2: sports. Tell me that's true, Mona Miguel.
3: I like to go play sports.
2: Do you like both?
3: Both?
2: Both girls and boys?
3: No, tell me that too. I don't like boys and girls. I like men and women.
2: True?
3: Yeah.
2: Oh my God! I think I know what yesterday you take the how to say cucumber. You like that cucumber. You tell me, hey baby, can you take that cucumber? And I say, for what? Why do you want the cucumber? Why?
3: Oh, why did I take the cucumber yesterday?
2: Yes. Why? I know that. I know that you like the masaguacatation.
3: No, baby. No.
2: You no, like the masaguacatation.
3: No, baby. No.
2: Yeah,
3: no.
2: You like that.
3: Calm down.
2: Oh, my God.
3: You're scaring the people.
2: Oh, yes, of course.
3: It's okay. It's normal. It's part of the sexual experience.
2: Yeah, baby. I don't like the masaguacatation. Not you.
3: What about the banana you took the other day?
2: Well... The banana is a banana. When you see a nice banana, you can say no.
3: But then I saw a banana.
2: Pyjamas and bananas?
3: What?
2: Pyjamas and bananas?
3: ¿Qué es?
2: You know what is the pyjamas and bananas?
3: No.
2: No manches, Mono Miguel Parra.
3: ¿Qué?
2: ¿No sabes quién es? 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
3: ¿Qué es eso?
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